0: 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Hann syngur hér lag eftir Jacques Brel, Matilda. 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
1: 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Tonight I'm gonna drink my tears. 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Matilda's come back to me. 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Matilda's come back to me. My heart, I don't want you to say she's lovelier than when she went away. 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Tell me that I mustn't stay. Matilda's coming back today. My hands just start to shake again when you remember all the pain. Matilda's come back to me. You wanna beat her black and blue, but don't you do it, I beg of you, Matilda.

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Matilda's come back to me. 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My sweet Matilda's here once more.